0: There's no way that artificial intelligence could ever create music this good.
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Are you wearing the correct shoes to soar through TSA? I'll tell you coming up. I'm Hill Bailey. Thanks for joining me.

0: Dire Straits doing the walk of life, and that may include for you sneaking in another vacation before summer is over. 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However, some shoes with hidden metal components, including steel toes, buckles, heel rods, vintage metal shanks, and some orthopedic inserts, are most likely to still cause a delay for you.
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0: Joan Jett and the Black Hearts. I'm Hill Bailey. Saturday night, sometimes you have adult drinks and sometimes they give you hiccups. And I have heard about a new thing you can try. Since I was a child, I've always drank water upside down. And it sounds complicated, and it is. A waiter taught me that when I was 8 years old, how to do it. But now this new trick is trying ice. Make your neck nice and cold by rubbing ice over it, over the muscles that run from your jawbone to your collarbone. This will help block the nerve impulses that cause your diaphragm to spasm that makes you hiccup. Worth trying.
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13: The Midland County Sheriff's Office and Midland Crime Stoppers need your help in solving a felony theft. On July 5th, 2026, deputies with the Midland County Sheriff's Office responded to the 11,000 block of West Highway 80 in reference to a theft. On arrival, deputies learned the theft had occurred on July 4th at approximately 4 a.m., and the unknown suspect stole approximately $1.3 million worth of pump shafts and precious metals from the business. Security footage shows 3 suspects entering the business yard in a Dodge Ram pickup truck with a gooseneck trailer. Deputies observed the suspects were wearing camo clothing and ski masks as they were walking inside of the business and stealing the pump shafts. Deputies learned the suspects used a forklift to load the pump shafts onto the trailer. Images of the suspect and suspect vehicle can be seen on the Midland Crime Stoppers Facebook page. Midland Crime Stoppers are offering up to $1,000 cash reward for information leading to the arrest or charges of the individuals involved. Call the Midland Crime Stoppers at 694-TIPS or use the P3 Tips mobile app. Remember, no caller ID is ever used and you will remain anonymous. For the Midland Crime Stoppers and the Midland County Sheriff's Office, I am Sergeant Jace Dorner.

0: 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There's a reason for that. Tests show that motherhood makes women smarter and helps prevent dementia.
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2: The weather forecast for the Permian Basin in Southwest Texas, Odessa, Midland temperatures on this Saturday and for the weekend in the middle to upper 90s under a mostly sunny sky. The temperatures will remain warm through the midnight hours Saturday night into Sunday morning, and Sunday morning's temperatures mid-70s. Sunday afternoon temperatures closer to 100 degrees under mostly sunny sky. The precipitation

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1: 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We're almost done with July. Can you believe it? 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I can see it. And it's going to be hot.
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3: The weather forecast for the Permian Basin in Southwest Texas, Odessa, Midland, temperatures on this Saturday and for the weekend in the middle to upper 90s under a mostly sunny sky. The temperatures will remain warm through the midnight hours Saturday night into Sunday morning.

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0: Stephanie Basil's Mickey. Do you spy on people? You spy on other people, you little snoopity snoop snoop? We all spy. Seriously, we invade other people's privacy almost daily. About a third of us sometimes or always steal a glance at other people's mail. 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Ooh, I'm bad at that. Yeah, I do that one. And more than 7 out of 10 of us say we eavesdrop. 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
2: The weather forecast for the Permian Basin in Southwest Texas, Odessa, Midland, temperatures on this Saturday and for the weekend in the middle to upper 90s under a mostly sunny sky. The temperatures will remain warm through the midnight hours Saturday night into Sunday morning, and Sunday morning's temperatures mid-70s. Sunday afternoon temperatures closer to 100 degrees under a mostly sunny sky. The precipitation chances continue to be limited. From the RRoberts.tv studio, meteorologist Ron Roberts.
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0: Although Elton John said goodbye to us with his farewell to the Yellow Brick Road tour, he's not done. He hasn't said farewell to Mexico City yet. 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
2: The weather forecast for the Permian Basin in Southwest Texas, Odessa, Midland temperatures on this Saturday and for the weekend in the middle to upper 90s under a mostly sunny sky. The temperatures will remain warm through the midnight hours Saturday night into Sunday morning, and Sunday morning's temperatures mid-70s. Sunday afternoon temperatures closer to 100 degrees. Under mostly sunny sky, the precipitation chances continue to be limited. From the Al Roberts TV studio, meteorologist Ron Roberts.
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0: Love Dr. John. Right place and wrong time. And thanks for having us on. I'm Chris Kellogg. Well, Matt Damon and Anne Hathaway are finishing up their publicity for the movie The Odyssey. The movie is obviously a hit. Last weekend, its first weekend, pulled in $260 million worldwide. It'll certainly repeat that this weekend. But check out this fun fact. Matt Damon says he had a female stunt double on The Odyssey who had, quote, the greatest arms I've ever seen. Wow, what a compliment, right?
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2: The weather forecast of the Permian Basin in the Midland-Odessa area. Sunday temperatures this afternoon are going to be a little hotter as we end the weekend. Temperatures near 99 to 100 degrees over the southwest Texas region in the Midland-Odessa area. Temperatures will drop overnight in the mid-70s, and as we go into a new work week, temperatures could be closer to 100 degrees again by Monday afternoon, as plentiful sunshine will continue to dominate. From the rroberts.tv studio, meteorologist Ron Roberts.

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0: 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I gotta have faith. 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I gotta have faith.
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0: always loved that song. Thought it was a great one, Yvonne Illamin. If I Can't Have You, I still love hearing it today. All right, there's a study of people in 30 different countries that has shown the most popular method for reducing stress. You know what it is? Well, it's pretty much what you're doing now, listening to the radio, listening to music specifically. That ranks just above watching TV and taking a bubble bath.
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2: The weather forecast for the Permian Basin in the Midland-Odessa area. Sunday temperatures this afternoon are going to be a little hotter as we end the weekend. Temperatures near 99 to 100 degrees over the southwest Texas region in the Midland-Odessa area. Temperatures will drop overnight in the mid-70s, and as we go into a new work week, temperatures could be closer to 100 degrees again by Monday afternoon as plentiful sunshine will continue to dominate. From the rroberts.tv studio, meteorologist Ron Roberts.

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0: There's Boz Skaggs and Lido Shuffle, and thanks for having us on. I'm Chris Kellogg. By the way, Boz Skaggs had to pretty much hang up his plans for a summer tour. He's just not doing well physically. Well, Toy Story 5 has been bringing joy to sick children around the world thanks to a longtime partnership between Disney and the Starlight Children's Foundation. Disney has gifted more than 18,000 toys and 34,000 character-inspired hospital gowns. The film was also shown in 400 different children's hospitals around the world.
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2: The weather forecast for the Permian Basin in the Midland Odessa area. Sunday temperatures this afternoon are going to be a little hotter as we end the weekend. Temperatures near 99 to 100 degrees over the Southwest Texas region in the Midland Odessa area. Temperatures will drop overnight in the mid-70s, and as we go into a new work week, temperatures could be closer to 100 degrees again by Monday afternoon, as plentiful sunshine will continue to dominate. From the R. Roberts.TV studio, meteorologist Ron Roberts.

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0: I love that one. 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Well, one in every three couples say if you want to start an argument, this is the phrase you use. Do you know what it is? Here are some of the wrong answers. 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We need to talk. Nope, the actual phrase, calm down.
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2: The weather forecast of the Permian Basin, the Midland-Odessa area. Sunday temperatures this afternoon are going to be a little hotter as we end the weekend. Temperatures near 99 to 100 degrees over the southwest Texas region in the Midland-Odessa area. Temperatures will drop overnight in the mid-70s, and as we go into a new work week, temperatures could be closer to 100 degrees again by Monday afternoon as plentiful sunshine will continue to dominate. From the rroberts.tv studio, meteorologist Ron Roberts.

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0: Seals and crofts and get closer. A lot of us talk about protecting our own privacy, but when it comes down to it, we like to invade other people's privacy. Check out this survey. A third of us sometimes look at other people's emails. About half of us have a tendency to look at documents not related to us at work. And more than 7 out of 10 say that we like to eavesdrop.
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2: Weather forecast for the Permian Basin, the Midland, Odessa area. Sunday temperatures this afternoon are going to be a little hotter as we end the weekend. Temperatures near 99 to 100 degrees over the Southwest Texas region in the Midland, Odessa area. Temperatures will drop overnight in the mid-70s, and as we go into a new work week, temperatures could be closer to 100 degrees again by Monday afternoon as plentiful sunshine will continue to dominate. From the rroberts.tv studio, meteorologist Ron Roberts.

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0: Rolling Stones, Miss You. Did you know that they just released, a couple weeks ago, their 27th studio album called Foreign Tongues? It's doing very well, and a lot of reviews are saying that it is an absolutely amazing album. How can they not put out an amazing album? They're the Stones.
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2: The weather forecast for the Permian Basin in the Midland Odessa area. Sunday temperatures this afternoon are going to be a little hotter as we end the weekend. Temperatures near 99 to 100 degrees over the Southwest Texas region in the Midland Odessa area. Temperatures will drop overnight in the mid-70s. And as we go into a new work week, temperatures could be closer to 100 degrees again by Monday afternoon as plentiful sunshine will continue to dominate. From the RRoberts.tv studio, meteorologist Ron Roberts.

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1: 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Here's what's happening on this week's show.
2: It's a constant struggle for most people, trying to stay on top of everything in your work and personal life without falling behind. 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
3: 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Who do you allow yourself to gossip with?
2: 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We'll hear from an expert with tips on how to protect your family's future.
4: When parents think about protecting their children, they may think about crib monitors.

How's your weekend going so far? It's Katie Clark. Nice to have a weekend. Even if you're being lazy or getting a lot done, we got the music for you. It's Linda Ronstadt.

0: Don't Stand So Close to Me from The Police. It is Katie Clark, and I've had a lot of guy friends ask me to go shopping with them, make sure they get the right clothes, in style, things that fit right. And one of my friends is colorblind, so I've helped him make sure that he doesn't match up a navy blue shirt to black pants, just in case. They say, though, that if you're going to go shopping, guys, you want to wear red. It makes you look more powerful and more attractive to the ladies. So maybe if you're going on a first date, it might not be such a bad idea to start wearing red. When you speed, you have less time to react. 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

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I want you to want me. 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

0: Van Halen's Jump, doing a lot of jumping if you listen to Van Halen, if you're like me. So here's something really awesome. So 5150 came out 40 years ago, and they've done a re-release of the album, but they're including things like an unreleased Live in New Haven from 1986 concert. You can get that, and you can get it as a CD, and you can also download it. So if you're a big fan of Van Halen like me, this is great news. 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

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If you write a song like that, you know it's going to be played at birthdays, anniversaries, weddings. What a great song. It's Katie Clark. Thanks for hanging out.

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0: ELOs, don't bring me down. It's Katie Clark. So are you someone who skips breakfast? I myself have breakfast every day, and then I do a lunch and a dinner, but I have a lot of friends that only do two meals a day. They say skipping breakfast, you don't get that energy that you lose made up later in the day. So that energy you get in the morning keeps you going all day long. So if you feel like you're losing energy, you might want to consider adding in your breakfast. And we've got great music for you coming right up next.
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2: The weather forecast for the Permian Basin in the Midland-Odessa area. Sunday temperatures this afternoon are going to be a little hotter as we end the weekend. Temperatures near 99 to 100 degrees over the southwest Texas region in the Midland-Odessa area. Temperatures will drop overnight in the mid-70s, and as we go into a new work week, temperatures could be closer to 100 degrees again by Monday afternoon as plentiful sunshine will continue to dominate. From the rroberts.tv studio, meteorologist Ron Roberts.
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I like to say TCBN, taking care of business from Bachman Turner Overdrive. 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

0: 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So do you spend more time with your family or your fur family, your pets? 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
2: The weather forecast for the Permian Basin in the Midland Odessa area. Sunday temperatures this afternoon are going to be a little hotter as we end the weekend. Temperatures near 99 to 100 degrees over the Southwest Texas region in the Midland Odessa area. Temperatures will drop overnight in the mid-70s. And as we go into a new work week, temperatures could be closer to 100 degrees again by Monday afternoon as plentiful sunshine will continue to dominate. From the rroberts.tv studio, meteorologist Ron Roberts.
3: 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Upon deputies' arrival, they found a deceased male who had suffered a gunshot wound and was laying on the ground outside of his 18-wheeler. Deceased male was identified to be 26-year-old Austin Wynn. If you know something, say something. 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

0: We were heading into summertime, 1982, 38 Special scoring a huge hit with Caught Up in You. The song was co-written by the lead singer, Don Barnes, coming off their album Special Forces. Jay Coffee, so according to the American Heart Association, medical experts are now saying moderate coffee intake up to about 400 milligrams of caffeine a day, or roughly 3 to 5 cups, is safe for most adults. However, energy drinks are a totally different story, with evidence pointing towards real cardiovascular harm if consumed 5 times a day.
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In the early 1980s in Canada, it was not allowed to do the pogo dance in clubs, and that was the inspiration for Men Without Hats' one-hit wonder, The Safety Dance.

0: That's Summertime Memories 1982 from Modern English, coming off that movie Valley Girl and I Meld With You. Hey, this is Jay Coffey. So Apple TV unveiled the trailer for Snoopy Presents There's No Place Like Home, Snoopy. Now, that's going to be premiering this week. Now, in the new original special, Snoopy is devastated when his beloved doghouse is accidentally sold at a yard sale. Now, in an effort to cheer up his pal, Charlie Brown leads Snoopy on an adventure to find his old doghouse, and along the way, they learn what makes a house truly a home. There's No Place Like Home, Snoopy will premiere this coming Friday on Apple TV.
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8: The Midland County Sheriff's Office and Midland Crime Stoppers need your help in solving a felony theft. On July 5th, 2026, deputies with the Midland County Sheriff's Office responded to the 11,000 block of West Highway 80 in reference to a theft. On arrival, deputies learned the theft had occurred on July 4th at approximately 4 a.m., and the unknown suspect stole approximately $1.3 million worth of pump shafts and precious metals from the business. Security footage shows three suspects entering the business yard in a Dodge Ram pickup truck with a gooseneck trailer. Deputies observed the suspects were wearing camo clothing and ski masks as they were walking inside of the business and stealing the pump shafts. Deputies learned the suspects used a forklift to load the pump shafts onto the trailer. Images of the suspect and suspect vehicle can be seen on the Midland Crime Stoppers Facebook page. Midland Crime Stoppers are offering up to $1,000 cash reward for information leading to the arrest or charges of the individuals involved. Call the Midland Crime Stoppers at 694-TIPS or use the P3 Tips mobile app. Remember, no caller ID is ever used and you will remain anonymous. For the Midland Crime Stoppers and the Midland County Sheriff's Office, I am Sergeant Jace Dorner.

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0: Mike Glenn Frey and Bernie Leadon for their debut self-titled album, The Eagles, out of Summertime 1972 and Witchy Woman. Jay Coffey, so from 100 Simple Secrets of Happy People, whenever you're feeling down in the dumps, just soak up some rays. You know, study after study has shown that spending just 5 minutes lying or sitting in the sun revs up the brain's production of a neurotransmitter responsible for feelings of contentment and happiness.
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2: The weather forecast for the Permian Basin, the Midland, Odessa area. Sunday temperatures this afternoon are going to be a little hotter as we end the weekend. Temperatures near 99 to 100 degrees over the Southwest Texas region and the Midland, Odessa area. Temperatures will drop overnight in the mid-70s. And as we go into a new work week, temperatures could be closer to 100 degrees again by Monday afternoon as plentiful sunshine will continue to dominate. From the rRoberts.tv studio, meteorologist Ron Roberts.
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Now, the lyrics were written by their leader, Maurice White, and why did he pick September 21st? Well, that was the expected birth date of his son. Jay Covey checking out our 97 Gold weather. Breezy, less humid today. We're going to hit around 100 for the high today. Tonight, we'll have nice, clear skies, mid-70s for the overnighter. Our Monday, we're going to kick off the week with sunshine, and we'll probably hit 102. Right now, 81 at Good Times Music, 97 Gold.

0: The Cardigans, they came to us out of Sweden, been together since 1992. They scored big time in the summer of 1996 with Love Fool. Jay Coffey, so NASCAR and USA Sports announced the premiere of NASCAR Americana. Now, this is a three-part limited documentary series that explores the sport's unique place in the American story. The docuseries will debut Sunday, August the 9th on USA Network, following the NASCAR Cup Series Iowa Corn 350 at Iowa Speedway.
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0: Bob Seger's Turn the Page. Now, the studio version came out in 1972, but the hit version was the live version from 1976. Hey, this is Jane Coffey. So from the Annals of Behavioral Medicine, which is a research publication, they say if you want to love your life, you're going to have to move your rear end. Now, when non-exercisers started a six-month workout program, well, it paid off big time in the happiness department. Regular physical activity led participants to rate their self-confidence, body image, and mental health significantly higher.
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2: The weather forecast for the Permian Basin, the Midland Odessa area. It's Sunday. Temperatures this afternoon are going to be a little hotter as we end the weekend. Temperatures near 99 to 100 degrees over the Southwest Texas region in the Midland Odessa area. Temperatures will drop overnight in the mid-70s, and as we go into a new work week, temperatures could be closer to 100 degrees again by Monday afternoon, as plentiful sunshine will continue to dominate. From the rroberts.tv studio, meteorologist Ron Roberts.
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0: The amazing voice of Annie Lennox, along with David A. Stewart, the Eurythmics' big breakout hit, and Sweet Dreams Are Made of This. Hey, this is Jane Coffey. So Disney revealed the official trailer for Camp Rock 3, proving that 18 years later, this camp still knows how to bring the heat and the harmonies. Camp Rock 3 premieres on August the 13th on Disney Channel, and then the next day on Disney Plus.
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0: Hot summertime action 1978, Love the Foreigner, Double Vision action, and some hot-blooded. Hey, it's Jay Coffey. Did you know 70% of people say it's weird to have a picture of yourself on your phone's lock screen? 21% of kids say singing is the most annoying thing their parents do. When eating snacks at the movie theater, you're going to down around 1,600 to 1,800 calories. 15% of Americans have complete trust in tarot card reading. According to a recent survey, 70% of Instagram users have fewer than 1,000 followers, and creative people are more likely to sleep on their left side.
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2: The weather forecast for the Permian Basin, the Midland, Odessa area. It's Sunday. Temperatures this afternoon are going to be a little hotter as we end the weekend. Temperatures near 99 to 100 degrees over the Southwest Texas region in the Midland, Odessa area. Temperatures will drop overnight in the mid-70s. And as we go into a new work week, temperatures could be closer to 100 degrees again by Monday afternoon as plentiful sunshine will continue to dominate. From the rRoberts.tv studio, meteorologist Ron Roberts.
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In just a few minutes, we're going to put the late George Michael in the artist spotlight. But first, let's rewind with Creed.

0: right, it's time for the Rewind Artist Spotlight, and this time it's a guy who became a sex symbol. But is that what he was going for? Here's the late George Michael.
1: Well, I suppose so. Maybe it was sexy to some people. I think it was incredibly asexual, really. Someone described the same situation in another group, that it's not really a great deal of fun being in your 20s and being sex idol to thousands of virgins.

0: Cause I gotta have faith. Ooh, I gotta have faith. Cause I gotta have faith. I gotta have faith. George Michael Rewinds, and that is the Artist Spotlight. I'm Gary Bryan. Coming up next on Rewind, the top five hits for July 1989.
1: Rewind with Gary Bryan.
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15: Rewind. All right, in just a few minutes, we're going to count down the five biggest hits for the month of July 1989 after we rewind with Aerosmith.

All right, it's time for another Rewind Custom Top 5 Countdown, and this time it's the five biggest hits for the month of July, 1989. In fifth place, from the Smash album Joshua Tree, it's U2.

We're counting them down, the five biggest hits for July 1989. And in third place, La Isla Bonita. Let's rewind with Madonna.

Our countdown of the five biggest hits for July 1989 is now up to number one. And this artist felt like she had to get funky again, so she came up with this one. I Want to Dance with Somebody Who Loves Me. Let's rewind with Whitney Houston.

0: Whitney Houston Rewinds, and that is our custom top five countdown. I'm Gary Bryan, along with engineer Brandon Castillo.
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4: The weather forecast from the Permian Basin, the Midland, Odessa area. Sunday temperatures this afternoon are going to be a little hotter as we end the weekend. Temperatures near 99 to 100 degrees over the Southwest Texas region and the Midland, Odessa area. Temperatures will drop overnight in the mid-70s. And as we go into a new work week, temperatures could be closer to 100 degrees again by Monday afternoon as plentiful sunshine will continue to dominate. From the rRoberts.tv studio, meteorologist Ron Roberts.
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In just a few minutes, the five biggest acts who never had a number one hit. You'll be shocked. But first, let's rewind with the Killers. Come.

0: 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Let's hear from John Taylor and Nick Rhodes.
1: 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And we were convinced that it was going to work.
2: I was like super nerd at school. First time I put on an electric guitar, I played at the school dance. Life was never the same again, you know? I mean, my standing went from zero to hero.

0: 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I'm Gary Bryan. Coming up next, the five biggest acts who never had a number one hit.
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3: Rewind. All right, in just a few minutes, another custom top five countdown. But first, let's rewind with No Doubt.

0: All right, it's time for another custom top five countdown on Rewind, and these are the five biggest artists and acts who never had a number one hit. Shocking. In fifth place, Sheryl Crow.
1: Did it. 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

Up to number four on this list of bands and singers who have never had a number one hit, and this one is a shocker. Don't Stop Believin' by a band that never hit number one. Here's Journey.

Our countdown to the five biggest acts and singers who have never had a number one hit is now up to number two. He had number one hits with the Eagles, but not as a solo act. Let's rewind with Don

up to number one on this list of people who have never had a number one hit, and this one is going to shock a lot of people. In first place, Dancing in the Dark. Here's Springsteen.

0: 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I'm Gary Bryant, along with engineer Brandon Castillo.
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0: 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Right? 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
0: Rewind. All right, here's your Rewind pop culture quiz. Which artist had the most number one singles on one album? And by the way, it's a tie. There's a hint. The answer's coming up after we rewind with the Goo Goo Dolls.

Goo Goo Dolls Rewind, and that brings us back to the pop culture quiz. Which artist had the most number one singles on one album? First, Michael Jackson from the Bad album, 5 number one hits. And Katy Perry had 5 number one hits on one album. Let's rewind.

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4: The weather forecast for the Permian Basin, the Midland, Odessa area. It's Sunday. Temperatures this afternoon are going to be a little hotter as we end the weekend. Temperatures near 99 to 100 degrees over the Southwest Texas region in the Midland, Odessa area. Temperatures will drop overnight in the mid-70s, and as we go into a new work week, temperatures could be closer to 100 degrees again by Monday afternoon, as plentiful sunshine will continue to dominate. From the rroberts.tv studio, meteorologist Ron Roberts.
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9: 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Got a merch page and got a big old Rewind playlist button. You can see everything we're doing on the show this week. In just a few minutes, Queen talks about their biggest breakout hit. Do you know which song it was? You'll find out after we rewind with All American Rejects.

0: All right, another Rewind Artist Spotlight. This time it's one of the biggest bands in the world, and they consider one song to be their breakout hit. Which song was it? From Queen, here's Freddie Mercury to talk about Bohemian Rhapsody.
1: It got us to a very different area. I mean, the cross-section of sort of the public then was so different. I mean, we suddenly realized we were playing to mums and dads, and I mean, like, the people that were coming to see us were totally different. I think it was a very good thing, because, I mean, we just sort of, it was just gathering a much larger sort of audience, and it helped enormously.

0: 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I'm Gary Bryan. Coming up next, the top five hits for July 2001.
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16: All right, in just a few minutes, we count down the five biggest hits for the month of July 2001. But first, let's rewind with Blondie.

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number one on this list of big hits for July 2001, a big month and a very big year. In first place this month, the song that wound up being the biggest hit of the year, Hanging by a Moment by Lifehouse.

0: Lifehouse Rewinds, and that is our top five countdown. I'm Gary Bryan, and I believe our engineer, Brenna Castillo, is listening.
1: I'm trying.
0: Okay. 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Who was the lead singer of Genesis before Phil Collins took over?
1: Oh, that was Debbie Gibson.
0: 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All right, coming right back with a real answer.
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0: Rewind. All right, here's your Rewind pop culture quiz. Who was the lead singer of Genesis before Phil Collins took over? The answer after we rewind with Genesis. Genesis.

Genesis Rewinds, and that brings us back to the pop culture quiz. The lead singer of Genesis before Phil Collins took over was Peter Gabriel, and he went solo and did pretty well for himself. Let's rewind.

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3: The weather forecast of the Permian Basin, the Midland, Odessa area. Sunday temperatures this afternoon are going to be a little hotter. As we end the weekend, temperatures near 99 to 100 degrees over the Southwest Texas region and the Midland, Odessa area. Temperatures will drop overnight in the mid-70s, and as we go into a new work week, temperatures could be closer to 100 degrees again by Monday afternoon, as plentiful sunshine will continue to dominate. From the rroberts.tv studio, meteorologist Ron Roberts.
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7: 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In just a few minutes, the band AC/DC. The question, did anyone ever tell you no? You'll hear the answer after we rewind with Natalie Imbruglia.

0: All right, it's time for another Rewind Artist Spotlight, and this time it's another artist from Australia, the band AC/DC. They've had major productions and made a lot of demands on their crew. But did anyone ever tell them no? Here's lead singer Brian Johnson.
1: Now, this is rock and roll. There's no such word as no. There's just no such word. You can do it, you know?

0: 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I'm Gary Bryan. Coming up next, the top five other bands from Liverpool.
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10: All right, in just a few minutes, we count down the top five other bands from Liverpool. But first, let's rewind with Prince.

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1: All right, it's time for another Rewind Custom Top 5 Countdown, and this time it's the five biggest other bands from Liverpool, you know, besides those guys. In fifth place, EMF. 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

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It's Flock of Seagulls. 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

0: Rock of Seagulls Rewind, and that is our top five countdown. I'm Gary Bryan, along with engineer Brandon Castillo.
1: What's up, man?
0: 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Which 80s one-hit wonder featured the voice of Spock from Star Trek?
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0: 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Secondly, that's Vincent Price.
1: Oh.
0: But other than that, good answer.
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0: All right, here's your Rewind Pop Culture Quiz. Which 80s one-hit wonder featured the voice of Spock from Star Trek? the answer after we rewind with Third Eye Blind.

Third Eye Blind rewinds. That brings us back to the pop culture quiz. The one-hit wonder from 1988 that featured the voice of Spock from Star Trek saying, "Pure energy is what's on your mind." Let's rewind with Information Society.

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4: The weather forecast for the Permian Basin, the Midland-Odessa area. It's Sunday. Temperatures this afternoon are going to be a little hotter as we end the weekend. Temperatures near 99 to 100 degrees over the southwest Texas region in the Midland-Odessa area. Temperatures will drop overnight in the mid-70s, and as we go into a new work week, temperatures could be closer to 100 degrees again by Monday afternoon, as plentiful sunshine will continue to dominate. From the rroberts.tv studio, meteorologist Ron Roberts.
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Yep, that's it. This is the very last Sunday of July in 2026. You better enjoy our Sunday fun day. 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

0: Will you be walking on sunshine when you go into the office tomorrow? Or are you a different type of personality? 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
12: 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Upon deputy's arrival, they found a deceased male who had suffered a gunshot wound and was laying on the ground outside of his 18-wheeler. Deceased male was identified to be 26-year-old Austin Wynn. 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

0: You like to hold someone's hand as you're walking into the ocean? Are you afraid of Jaws? Happy Shark Week to you. We hear more about shark attacks during the summer, aside from humans. Some very strange things have been found inside the shark stomachs. I was just watching something on Shark Week talking about how they kept finding cows in these sharks' bellies, and it's because where it was off of this island, there's a place where that's where they get rid of cow parts after, you know, getting them for the beef for the people. All the leftover parts go into the ocean, and that's where the sharks get them.
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2: Weather forecast for the Permian Basin in the Midland-Odessa area. Sunday temperatures this afternoon are going to be a little hotter as we end the weekend. Temperatures near 99 to 100 degrees over the southwest Texas region in the Midland-Odessa area. Temperatures will drop overnight in the mid-70s, and as we go into a new work week, temperatures could be closer to 100 degrees again by Monday afternoon as plentiful sunshine will continue to dominate. From the rRoberts.tv studio, meteorologist Ron Roberts.
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2: The weather forecast for the Permian Basin, the Midland, Odessa area. It's Sunday. Temperatures this afternoon are going to be a little hotter as we end the weekend. Temperatures near 99 to 100 degrees over the southwest Texas region in the Midland, Odessa area. Temperatures will drop overnight in the mid-70s. And as we go into a new work week, temperatures could be closer to 100 degrees again by Monday afternoon as plentiful sunshine will continue to dominate. From the rRoberts.tv studio, meteorologist Ron Roberts.
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2: The weather forecast for the Permian Basin in the Midland-Odessa area. Sunday temperatures this afternoon are going to be a little hotter as we end the weekend. Temperatures near 99 to 100 degrees over the southwest Texas region in the Midland-Odessa area. Temperatures will drop overnight in the mid-70s, and as we go into a new work week, temperatures could be closer to 100 degrees again by Monday afternoon as plentiful sunshine will continue to dominate. From the rroberts.tv studio, meteorologist Ron Roberts.
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4: 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You'll never have to deal with that here.
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